0: I hurt my lower lumbar. You know we never get far riding around in a stolen police car. So we dropped it off and piled in the caddy. Steve was driving, cause I had to talk to my man.
1: I don't know anything about any fucking setup. You can torture me all you want.
2: Torture you, that's good. That's a good idea. I like that.

0: sails with haste. We cast it off and along we went off from Bermuda to an island resort we rented.
1: Sunshine, it means you're cool. Are you cool?